0: What's my first word?
1: Well.
0: Well? Just, well. That helps. About 5 million songs beginning with well. Houston, we have a problem. Well, it's lonesome in this old town. Everybody puts me down. 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